0: tienen Soundtrack Infinito.
1: Trión, sé diferente.
0: Un concepto de Grupo Fórmula.
2: Here now, how to create beats by cutting old-fashioned records.

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Whether life's disabilities left you outcast, but leader teased, rejoice and love yourself today, cause baby, you were

0: 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Anyway, one cannot find love by searching for it. It comes to us unbidden when we give it to others.
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0: Will you play something gay?
2: Yes?
3: ¿La buena música murió?
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4: Sé diferente.

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Your seers know I just can't hear and hand my kingdom. Speak of my people's behalf. I'll be here for my baby, I'll be near. So many things I need to tell.

Dr. Octagon, paramedic fetus of the east, with priests I'm from the church of the operating room, with the strikes of force, scalpel since the Holocaust. I do an

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Your insurance is high, but my price is cheap. Look at the land. Blue flowers grown by the purple pond. See the polka dots. Blue flowers growing by the purple pond. Yellow indigo. Blue flowers growing by the pond. Look, it's raining yellow. Would you care to listen to any more? Thank you. Holding bags on down right from the hospital. It's the patient's work to keep the germs off the turf.

is gone, don't even think about it. Yes, as I go into the park, I see blue flowers, it's raining green by the pond. Blue flowers, it's totally raining green. Boy, blue flowers, I smell the bees and the birds. 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